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8: We reaffirm our support for His Excellency Professor Kindiki and recognize his role as Deputy President of the Republic of Kenya and the bearer of our region's political aspirations.
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